0: time until the moon drips fell elusive, but what else do we got? This is what we choose, the bitter and sweet of it both intertwined. Shot through the gloom, nothing else safe, still racing life's clock. Wanna change views, I need something else and a new why. Blue flame getting put out, these days getting too tough. In a chat trying to sneak out, choosing the flex you can't hide.
1: Every day fighting for peace, I roll with the well like a seaside.
0: Chasing magic, but my feet tied.